0: Pat Benatar, We Belong. I'm Mike Walsh with a life hack. 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As trying to drive you to the stove. Now I know what you're thinking. 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
0: Good evening. I'm Todd Stapleton with WKRV Weather. 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For tonight, we do have a chance of showers and thunderstorms. We'll see a low of 64. For tomorrow, Thursday, chance of showers and thunderstorms with a high of 84. 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When your heart is sure, be sure to visit Weber's Jewelry on Main Street in Titopolis. 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
10: This is severe weather season. Severe thunderstorms and tornadoes can develop rapidly. 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

0: So Eddie just came up with a riff at 2 a.m. and just decided to go knock on his neighbor's door. Fortunately, his neighbor was Sammy Hagar. Sammy let Eddie in, and the two played guitars on his balcony until they had completed Finish What You Started. I'm sure the rest of the neighbors were thrilled.
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0: Wait a couple out. That's Green Day. I'm Mike Walsh. I thank you for listening. And Danny Pinatura, from Who's the Boss, has to have 5 gig jobs, including Amazon delivery, just to make ends meet, because he doesn't get residuals. He says, quote, "We've got to keep moving as humans." Hey, I don't get residuals from Who's the Boss either.
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1: Good evening, I'm Todd Stapleton with WKRV Weather. It's brought to you by Weber's Jewelry in Titopolis. For tonight, we do have a chance of showers and thunderstorms. We'll see a low of 64. For tomorrow, Thursday, chance of showers and thunderstorms with a high of 84. She'll say yes when you surprise her with a gorgeous ring from Weber's Jewelry. When your heart is sure, be sure to visit Weber's Jewelry on Main Street in Titopolis.

Neil Young rocking in the free world. I'm Mike Walsh, and my business is bringing you the hits. And business is good. So I'm taking care of business with Bachman Turner Overdrive.

0: bop, bop, bop, bop, bop, bop, bop, bop, AC/DC, you shook me all night long. I'm Mike Walsh. Thank you for listening. So, what'd you have for supper? What are you having for supper? Good bet it's frozen. Survey says Wednesday is the most popular day for frozen meals, and cooking from scratch is the low point of the week for most households. No. Hand me my Kiss the Cook apron and fire up the grill. 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
0: Good evening, I'm Todd Stapleton at WKRV Weather. 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For tonight, we do have a chance of showers and thunderstorms. We'll see a low of 64. For tomorrow, Thursday, chance of showers and thunderstorms with a high of 84. She'll say yes when you surprise her with a gorgeous ring from Weber's Jewelry. When your heart is sure, be sure to visit Weber's Jewelry on Main Street in Titopolis.
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0: Brian Adams. Please forgive me. I'm Mike Walsh, and Mike O'Kine voiced the new audio version of the Odyssey. Well, sort of. He let AI replicate his words. Mike, come on, Mike O'Kine. AI, you let AI be Mike O'Kine. He died in that Jaws movie, right?
1: I hope so.
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1: Good evening, I'm Todd Stapleton with WKRB Weather. It's brought to you by Weber's Jewelry in Titopolis. For tonight, we do have a chance of showers and thunderstorms. We'll see a low of 64. For tomorrow, Thursday, chance of showers and thunderstorms with a high of 84. She'll say yes when you surprise her with a gorgeous ring from Weber's Jewelry. When your heart is sure, be sure to visit Weber's Jewelry on Main Street in Titopolis.

0: You may be right. That's Billy Joel. I'm Mike Walsh. So I've got a knowledge dump and a life and love hack. So most people suffer a broken heart at least three times by the time they're in their 30s. Of course, one of life's most painful experiences, and by their 30s, most people have had three of them. And at least one usually affects them deeply.
1: Huh. 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
0: What do you mean? So far.
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9: Good evening. I'm Todd Stapleton with WKRV Weather. 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For tonight, we do have a chance of showers and thunderstorms. We'll see a low of 64. For tomorrow, Thursday, chance of showers and thunderstorms with a high of 84. She'll say yes when you surprise her with a gorgeous ring from Weber's Jewelry. When your heart is sure, be sure to visit Weber's Jewelry on Main Street in Titopolis.
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11: This is severe weather season. Severe thunderstorms and tornadoes can develop rapidly. At WKRV and WPME, we'll keep you informed when severe weather is a possibility. When storms are in the area, we're your source for weather information round the clock. We'll bring you the latest forecasts from the National Weather Service and current radar reports. 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
1: Good evening, I'm Todd Stapleton with WKRV Weather. It's brought to you by Weber's Jewelry in Titopolis. For tonight, we do have a chance of showers and thunderstorms. We'll see a low of 64. For tomorrow, Thursday, chance of showers and thunderstorms with a high of 84. She'll say yes when you surprise her with a gorgeous ring from Weber's Jewelry. When your heart is sure, be sure to visit Weber's Jewelry on Main Street in Titopolis.

0: Red Hot Chili Peppers under the bridge. I'm Mike Walsh with a life and love hack for the fellas. Fellas, do you know what women find attractive in a man? Cooking. If you can comfortably move around a kitchen and prepare a nice meal, you know, your signature spaghetti, or a complex meal, your signature spaghetti with that crumpled up dry cheese on it, this is a complete turn on. Demonstrates self-sufficiency, innovativeness, and a desire to nurture. And then, of course, there's the home-cooked meal, which everyone loves. Oh, what? I have Domino's on my speed dial. It's just one number. Come on, that's innovation.
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0: Good evening. I'm Todd Stapleton with WKRV Weather. 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For tonight, we do have a chance of showers and thunderstorms. We'll see a low of 64. For tomorrow, Thursday, chance of showers and thunderstorms with a high of 84. She'll say yes when you surprise her with a gorgeous ring from Weber's Jewelry. When your heart is sure, be sure to visit Weber's Jewelry on Main Street in Titopolis.
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0: I dare you to say rock and roll hoochie coo and not have a smile on your face. Rick Derringer, I'm Mike Walsh. Thank you for listening. So a hypothetical asked, what bonus would you rather choose? 10% happier, 20% luckier, age 30% slower, be 40% hotter. As if. Get 50% higher pay or be 60% more athletic. Survey says 50% higher pay. I can buy all that other stuff.
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1: Good evening, I'm Todd Stapleton with WKRV Weather. 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For tonight, we do have a chance of showers and thunderstorms. We'll see a low of 64. For tomorrow, Thursday, chance of showers and thunderstorms with a high of 84. She'll say yes when you surprise her with a gorgeous ring from Weber's Jewelry. When your heart is sure, be sure to visit Weber's Jewelry on Main Street in Titopolis.

0: Let's dance. David Bowie, I'm Mike Walsh. Thank you for dancing with me. So, fellas, amateur etymologist unite. Have you heard of the girlfriend effect? This is the theory that men become suddenly more attractive when they get into a relationship. Ah, so it's a catch-22. You gotta have one first. Well, that explains it. Making another reservation for one.
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0: Good evening. I'm Todd Stapleton with WKRV Weather. 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For tonight, we do have a chance of showers and thunderstorms. We'll see a low of 64. For tomorrow, Thursday, chance of showers and thunderstorms with a high of 84. She'll say yes when you surprise her with a gorgeous ring from Weber's Jewelry. When your heart is sure, be sure to visit Weber's Jewelry on Main Street in Titopolis.
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1: Good morning, I'm Todd Stapleton. WKRV weather, it's brought to you by Ricky R. Cox Land Surveying. For today, we do have a chance of showers and thunderstorms today. We'll see a high of 84. Tonight, showers and thunderstorms are likely. We'll see a low of 66. Showers, possibly a thunderstorm on Friday with a high of 80. Ricky R. Cox Land Surveying handles all types of surveys. 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

0: 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You too, of course, have been known since the beginning as a famous Irish band. But guitarist The Edge only got his Irish citizenship 1 year ago. Yeah, in June of 2025, he was born Welsh.
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7: Good morning, I'm Todd Stapleton. WKRV weather, it's brought to you by Ricky R. Cox Land Surveying. For today, we do have a chance of showers and thunderstorms today. We'll see a high of 84. Tonight, showers and thunderstorms are likely. We'll see a low of 66. Showers, possibly a thunderstorm on Friday with a high of 80. Ricky R. Cox Land Surveying handles all types of surveys. 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
9: 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Severe thunderstorms and tornadoes can develop rapidly. 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
0: How many times have you had your heart broken in a relationship? 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

0: 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And then she was gone. Yeah, you got your heart broken again. How many times does the average person get their heart broken? 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Then after that, it slows down because, oh, we build up a resilience to it.
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6: 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It'll be this weekend at Walmart. There'll be a rummage sale. Clothes will be 50 cents. 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
1: Good morning, I'm Todd Stapleton. WKRV Weather, it's brought to you by Ricky R. Cox Land Surveying. For today, we do have a chance of showers and thunderstorms today. We'll see a high of 84. Tonight, showers and thunderstorms are likely. We'll see a low of 66. Showers, possibly a thunderstorm on Friday with a high of 80. Ricky R. Cox Land Surveying handles all types of surveys. 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
2: Good morning, I'm Todd Stapleton, WKRB Weather. It's brought to you by Ricky R. Cox Land Surveying. For today, we do have a chance of showers and thunderstorms today. We'll see a high of 84. Tonight, showers and thunderstorms are likely. We'll see a low of 66. Showers, possibly a thunderstorm on Friday with a high of 80. Ricky R. Cox Land Surveying handles all types of surveys. 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

the rockers who insist they're still friends despite a lawsuit going on between them. And I've got Steve Miller Band on the way after Def Leppard.

0: Sting, if you love somebody, set them free. Well, according to a former Police drummer, Stuart Copeland, he and Sting are still pretty close friends, despite the fact that they are currently embroiled in a lawsuit over alleged unpaid royalties. Yes, Stuart Copeland and his former bandmate Andy Summers sued Sting, claiming that they were underpaid for royalties for hit songs like Every Breath You Take. But Copeland says that lawsuit, that is for the accountants to deal with. Their friendship remains strong. Yeah, I don't get it either.
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7: 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Walmart will be having another fundraiser for Children's Miracle Network. It'll be this weekend at Walmart. There'll be a rummage sale. Clothes will be 50 cents. There'll also be a lemon shake-up stand, a snow cone stand, and they'll have a cookout as well. All proceeds go to the Children's Miracle Network. Charter's Patio in downtown Vandalia on Friday will have the Avery Hill Duo from 11:30 to 1. 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
1: Good morning, I'm Todd Stapleton, WKRB Weather. It's brought to you by Ricky R. Cox Land Surveying. For today, we do have a chance of showers and thunderstorms today. We'll see a high of 84. Tonight, showers and thunderstorms are likely. We'll see a low of 66. Showers, possibly a thunderstorm on Friday with a high of 80. Ricky R. Cox Land Surveying handles all types of surveys. They've been in business over 30 years. 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

your chances of seeing the Rolling Stones on tour just went down. And I've got Tom Petty coming up after Phil Collins.

0: The Rolling Stones, She's So Cold. Well, the Stones reportedly scrapped plans to go on tour this year due to Keith Richards' health. They are still putting out new music. They have a new album coming out next month called Foreign Tongues. And when it comes to touring ever again, Keith Richards honestly says he doubts that touring is going to be part of the Rolling Stones' future, but you may still have opportunities to see them live as they are discussing the possibility of residency concert sets. Like Vegas, for example.
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5: 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Walmart will be having another fundraiser for Children's Miracle Network. It'll be this weekend at Walmart. There'll be a rummage sale. Clothes will be 50 cents. There'll also be a lemon shake-up stand, a snow cone stand, and they'll have a cookout as well. All proceeds go to the Children's Miracle Network. 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We'll have the Avery Hill Duo from 11:30 to 1. 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
1: Good morning, I'm Todd Stapleton with WKRB Weather. It's brought to you by Ricky R. Cox Land Surveying. For today, we do have a chance of showers and thunderstorms today. We'll see a high of 84. Tonight, showers and thunderstorms are likely. We'll see a low of 66. Showers, possibly a thunderstorm on Friday with a high of 80. Ricky R. Cox Land Surveying handles all types of surveys. 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

0: Billy Idol and White Wedding. And what a year it has been for Billy Idol, receiving the American Music Award Lifetime Achievement Award. It was announced he's going to be part of the Rock and Roll Hall of Fame class of 2026. And now Billy Idol and his guitarist Steve Stephen have been inducted into the Hollywood Rock Walk. So if you ever find yourself walking along Hollywood Boulevard, look down for Billy Idol's handprint.
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9: Good morning, I'm Todd Stapleton, WKRV Weather. It's brought to you by Ricky R. Cox Land Surveying. For today, we do have a chance of showers and thunderstorms today. We'll see a high of 84. Tonight, showers and thunderstorms are likely. We'll see a low of 66. Showers, possibly a thunderstorm on Friday with a high of 80. 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
11: This is severe weather season. Severe thunderstorms and tornadoes can develop rapidly. 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
0: Things people would like to see banned from the gym. And I've got Huey Lewis and Electric Light Orchestra on the way. Easy for you to say after Def Leppard.

0: Huey Lewis in the news. I want a new drug. I'm Harley. All right, if you've been hitting the gym, you probably have a few things that are pet peeves of yours at the gym. Here are things people say should be banned from the workout space. People who don't wipe off the machines after using them. Gross. Followed by people in super short shorts. It depends which people you're talking about. And people who hit on you. And those who sit and text while sitting on a bench that someone else could be using. Yeah, can't stand that. Also, dudes who walk around naked in the locker room. Put something on, a towel, anything.
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9: 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Walmart will be having another fundraiser for Children's Miracle Network. It'll be this weekend at Walmart. There'll be a rummage sale. Clothes will be 50 cents. There'll also be a lemon shake-up stand, a snow cone stand, and they'll have a cookout as well. All proceeds go to the Children's Miracle Network. Charter's Patio in downtown Vandalia on Friday. We'll have the Avery Hill Duo from 11:30 to 1. Substance from 7 to 10 on Friday. And then Saturday, the Robert Perry Band from 7 to 10 p.m. Get your truck all ready for the rest of the summer at Central Illinois Truck Service in Greenville. 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
1: Good morning, I'm Todd Stapleton. WKRB weather, it's brought to you by Ricky R. Cox Land Surveying. For today, we do have a chance of showers and thunderstorms today. We'll see a high of 84. Tonight, showers and thunderstorms are likely. We'll see a low of 66. Showers, possibly a thunderstorm on Friday with a high of 80. Ricky R. Cox Land Surveying handles all types of surveys. They've been in business over 30 years. 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

0: Motley Crue and smoking in the boys' room. How much time do you spend a week in the laundry room? The average four-person household creates 7 to 10 hours worth of laundry every week. 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For me, though, it's a lot longer because I constantly forget that I'm doing laundry and I leave clothes in the wash overnight.
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7: Good morning, I'm Todd Stapleton. WKRV weather, it's brought to you by Ricky R. Cox Land Surveying. For today, we do have a chance of showers and thunderstorms today. We'll see a high of 84. Tonight, showers and thunderstorms are likely. We'll see a low of 66. Showers, possibly a thunderstorm on Friday with a high of 80. Ricky R. Cox Land Surveying handles all types of surveys. 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
4: 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Walmart will be having another fundraiser for Children's Miracle Network. It'll be this weekend at Walmart. There'll be a rummage sale. Clothes will be 50 cents. There'll also be a lemon shake-up stand, a snow cone stand, and they'll have a cookout as well. All proceeds go to the Children's Miracle Network. Charter's Patio in downtown Vandalia on Friday. We'll have the Avery Hill Duo from 11:30 to 1. Substance from 7 to 10 on Friday. And then Saturday, the Robert Perry Band from 7 to 10 p.m. Get your truck all ready for the rest of the summer at Central Illinois Truck Service in Greenville. 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
1: Good morning, I'm Todd Stapleton. WKRB weather, it's brought to you by Ricky R. Cox Land Surveying. For today, we do have a chance of showers and thunderstorms today. We'll see a high of 84. Tonight, showers and thunderstorms are likely. We'll see a low of 66. Showers, possibly a thunderstorm on Friday with a high of 80. Ricky R. Cox Land Surveying handles all types of surveys. 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It is night number two of the 40th annual Montgomery County Fair in Butler. Tonight will be the Junior Miss and Little Miss pageants along with the Beef Show. Also, free carnival rides going on from 6 to 10 p.m. That's the 40th annual Montgomery County Fair at the Montgomery County Fairgrounds in Butler.
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9: Good morning, I'm Todd Stapleton, WKRV Weather. It's brought to you by Ricky R. Cox Land Surveying. For today, we do have a chance of showers and thunderstorms today. We'll see a high of 84. Tonight, showers and thunderstorms are likely. We'll see a low of 66. Showers, possibly a thunderstorm on Friday with a high of 80. Ricky R. Cox Land Surveying handles all types of surveys. 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
9: 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Walmart will be having another fundraiser for Children's Miracle Network. It'll be this weekend at Walmart. There'll be a rummage sale. Clothes will be 50 cents. There'll also be a lemon shake-up stand, a snow cone stand, and they'll have a cookout as well. All proceeds go to the Children's Miracle Network. Charter's Patio in downtown Vandalia. On Friday, we'll have the Avery Hill Duo from 11:30 to 1. Substance from 7 to 10 on Friday, and then Saturday, the Robert Perry Band from 7 to 10 p.m. Get your truck all ready for the rest of the summer at Central Illinois Truck Service in Greenville. 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
2: 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This is the RFD Livestock Report. Drew Mickey of Taylorville is a junior at K-State University, and this summer is an intern for the American Farm Bureau Federation in the Industry Affairs Division. Drew tells us about the experience and about his love of politics.
3: Yeah, so for me, dating back probably 10 years ago, I always wanted to watch the news. I was always kind of interested in nerding out over those things, so to speak. And so politics has always been something that I've followed very closely throughout my lifetime. And so I think that I've really enjoyed it and seen how it kind of impacts the world. And so, actually this was my first time ever coming to D.C. was when I started my job. So came out here the day before Memorial Day, actually, and that was my first time ever coming to D.C. So it was a bit of a shock, and so I had to do all the touristy things and kind of see the things that I had been seeing on the news for however many years now. It finally became a reality when I came out here to D.C., and I think that I've learned so much since coming out here. And for me, being out here, it's kind of put into reality what how strong Ag Network is out here, but also kind of how D.C. runs and operates isn't maybe the same as what people think.
2: You're a livestock kid. That's the other great thing about this, because, you know, you with pork producers last year as an intern, so Proposition 12 and Farm Bill and all the things that you guys were talking about last year, you're hearing again this summer.
3: Yeah, so I heard a lot about it last summer, obviously, and then come out here, and we're still kind of trying to figure out the same issues. Obviously, Farm Bill's the big thing right now. There's a lot of complex issues that our Farm Bureau team works on behalf of farmers and ranchers, and so being in the office and being in the middle of that is something that I really enjoy. I think it's really cool to see how everything ties together, put our priorities out there, put what we want to happen out there, and be able to work on behalf of farmers and ranchers. And so it's put into reality of how this town runs and what this town is made of. It's quite different than what I really expected, to be honest.
2: And you are a dreamer, and you're able to set your sights on a goal and then obtain those goals. So if I'm asking you today, before your junior year at K-State, I mean, is there a chance that you're going to land a career in ag or in politics after graduation of college?
3: I think it's on the table. I think there's possibilities. Obviously, next summer will be an important summer for me. I want to be able to get another internship out here and take advantage of another opportunity to kind of see what specific area of D.C. I would like to go into. Obviously, internships are a really big deal to me, especially K-State and the land-grant university that it is. Obviously, they push internships very hard, as do many other land-grant institutions. And so the next big step for me is obviously these next 5-6 weeks of the summer that I have left, and then kind of seeing what opportunities arise next summer, and then kind of going from there. So I think that I could definitely see myself coming back out here more than just one time. So I would definitely like to kind of see the opportunities. And obviously, it's just a lot of networking, connections, and being able to be open to ideas and never really saying no to things, and always being open to saying yes. And whether it be in D.C. or in other areas, your path is rarely linear. So being able to kind of take your steps forward and being able to continue to push forward is obviously very important to me.
2: Drew Mickey of Taylorville, a summer intern of the American Farm Bureau Federation Industry Affairs Division in D.C. Good things to come from Drew. This is the RFD Livestock Report brought to you by the Illinois Livestock Development Group.
4: Good Thursday to you from the Country Financial Studio. It's time once again for RFD Illinois. I'm DeLos Yonke.
2: I'm Rita Frazier. We were talking about our own children and their opportunities in education, college, internships. We have a great intern with John L. Fulcher, and we get to talk to a lot of cool little young professionals.
4: Yeah.
2: So yesterday, interviewed Drew Mickey from graduated Taylorville High School a couple years ago, is now attending your beloved Kansas State University, and has an animal science major.
4: Nice.
2: Doubly close to what you love. But this summer, he is interning with the American Farm Bureau Federation. Now, get this. He had a dream. He's always been a he always had an interest in politics. So 10 years ago or so, you're like, I'm interested in that. And then, life happens. You do this and that, and then decided, hey, if I'm interested in this, maybe I can get an internship one day. Never had been to D.C. until he moved there for this internship.
4: Right. Wow. And it's a policy-related internship,
2: too. It is. I can't remember the exact, but he'll tell us here in a minute. I think it's industry relations, something along those lines. But
4: cool.
2: Yeah, last year he was with pork producers, and what a little. And then to make it all circle back is one of his best friends is Jay Blyler from Taylorville, who we just talked about, Jay, giving that commencement address back at Lakeland.
4: Oh.
2: And I was just editing a story that's going to come out in Farm Week around the holiday and talked about his political connection. Those two are best friends.
4: Wow. Good connection. Well, watch out for them, next 40 years.
2: Running mates,
4: right.
2: Maybe.
4: Yeah. Oh, how about that? Stay with us, RFD Illinois.

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4: Back on RFD Illinois, I'm Rita Frazier. President Trump, in a major breakthrough for agriculture, has included year-round E15 and billions in new farm aid in his Iran war supplemental request to Congress. RFD Washington correspondent Matt Kay reports.
5: The almost $88 billion war request addressed to House Speaker Mike Johnson was signed by Trump's budget director, Russell Vogt. It includes $10 billion in temporary economic aid for row and specialty crops planted this crop year, over $1 billion for ag storm losses in Florida, and would codify year-round sales of E15 nationwide. Senate Ag Chair John Bozeman just ahead of the request.
6: So it won't just be a military bill. It'll be a thing that a lot of people are interested in. I think agriculture, this bridge payment will be a big part of that, and I think it will ultimately help the whole package move.
5: Longtime E15 supporter and Iowa Senator Chuck Grassley argued year-round sales were a good fit with a national security bill.
7: E15 predicts national security by supporting American farmers and expanding homegrown fuels. Expanding access to clean American-grown fuel reduces our reliance on international sources of energy.
5: The House passed the Nationwide Consumer and Fuel Retailer Choice Act earlier, and the Senate has a companion E15 bill. But the Senate bill, unable to pass by itself in the face of oil industry opposition, needed to be attached to one more promising. That's now turned out to be the Iran war supplemental, which may still face political opposition. But the president's request was hailed by the Renewable Fuels Association as a big boost for struggling farmers, ethanol producers, and consumers. For the RFD Radio Network, Matt Kay, Washington.
4: Thanks, Matt. Encouraging news from D.C. and follow-ups today will include our weekly conversation with Kevin Simlo, Illinois Farm Bureau, for the very latest. And the Illinois pork producers were in D.C. this week. President Katie Brown was there. They talked Prop 12. We'll catch up with Katie later today. Meanwhile, a Taylorville livestock kid is in the nation's capital this summer as the American Farm Bureau Federation Industry Affairs intern, Drew Mickey.
8: It's really been a great experience so far, and so I'm going to be a rising junior at K-State, so kind of seeing that collaboration between both the industry side and then the policy side, as well as the Farm Bureau side of things, really was something that interested me, and especially with my experience in the pork industry last summer, is something that kind of continued to elevate my experience.
4: So far, do you have a favorite day or favorite experience so far?
8: For me, there's been a lot of different things, a lot of receptions that we are, as interns, were able to go to, a lot of different networking opportunities. Obviously, that's a key part of DC that I've learned about, is just networking and making connections and continuing to meet as many people as possible. Within my first couple weeks, I went to a summit conference in town. It was for the International Year of the Woman Farmer. And so we were able to go to a Capitol Hill reception that kind of capped that event off. I really enjoyed that experience and getting to go into one of the Senate office buildings and be able to take in that experience. But there's, as well as meet other interns from all the other trade associations and seeing how they all work together to help farmers and ranchers and help change agriculture for the better.
4: Your major, and then how this internship, how will you mesh all of your experiences?
8: So I'm an animal science major at K-State, so that's maybe not the most common major you see out here in D.C. Obviously, it's a lot of ag economics majors, specifically within the policy sector. I've ran into a couple animal science majors. So I'm involved in a lot of different things within our department out there at K-State, and so I think for me, with this experience this summer and my experience last summer, I've seen that there's a lot of opportunities is within the livestock industry, no matter how you look at it.
4: Drew Mickey of Taylorville Industry Affairs, intern for the American Farm Bureau Federation this summer in D.C. More with Drew on the Livestock Report here on the network today. Back with more RFD Illinois.
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0: 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Welcome back to RFD Illinois. I'm DeLoss Yonke. Well, we had a little rain mid-afternoon yesterday. Didn't last too long, but certainly got some. And looks like more could be in store for tonight. And then maybe even plenty more tomorrow. Saw some forecasts suggesting an inch could be possible. We'll certainly hear more about that from freeze notice meteorologist Paul Otto, who provides weather updates a couple times a day here on the network. Hopefully, that's all we get is a little rain. We've certainly had more than our fair share of severe weather this month and this year so far. Our summer intern, Jonna Fulcher, has more with the National Weather Service.
10: So far into the year, we've experienced 172 tornadoes in Illinois, with half of those being in central Illinois. We are hearing from Ed Shimmons, meteorologist with the National Weather Service in Lincoln.
11: We had a very busy April. May was a little quieter tornado-wise, but June has been off the charts. This year has exceeded all previous years so far. We're well over our record annual tornado count dating back to 1950.
10: In Shimmons territory, it's been pretty active in terms of severe weather and damage.
11: Yeah, this is just central Illinois. We had 13 tornadoes for our 35-county warning area. Three of those were really short EFU, which means we saw either a landspout or a brief touchdown that didn't impact anything and were very short-lived. We had six EF1s, two EF2s, and then two EF0s, which relatively weak as well. So, you know, mostly on the weak side, but certainly, you know, some of those did impact.
10: Looking back to the date of June 17th, EF3 tornadoes into Topolis in the Effingham area.
11: That had a high impact there. It hit a car dealership, the Corvette Museums, and I know there was a lot of damage there from that. So that had a high impact. And then there was an EF2 just north of Mattoon, Charleston. Well, it went through part of the Charleston, and that had a high impact. It was close to an EF3 as well, but just below that. But certainly, you know, the impacts were high for that event.
10: In Jasper County in Newton, around 4 p.m. south of town, a tornado did touch down, ending at 4:14 p.m., and just a minute after, at 4:15 east of town, another touched the ground for 3 to 4 minutes. Now, some may say that this was considered to be one tornado, but it's charted as two tornadoes.
11: Yeah, we actually talked to the owner of that property, and they said tornado came in on this side of the house, and dissipated, and then another one came in on the other side of the house, and the radar supported it. Our radar showed a circulation coming in towards Newton and dissipating, and then that's what supercells do. They cycle. It's called cyclic tornado genesis. The one rotation ends, and another one starts developing just to this east-southeast of it, and that happened right over this person's house, and so we did end up going with two separate tornadoes there.
10: In the past 4 years, we've continued seeing severe weather. So let's hear a little bit more about why we are having these weather patterns.
11: There's been a kind of a relatively cold air mass across lower Canada and into the upper Midwest, and then the heat is building, and we're already in June. The sun angle is peak, you know, it's the 21st, 22nd, 23rd of June. This year, we just had that set up really kind of crank things up a little bit more often, because that creates a storm track between the cold air and warm air right through the upper Midwest towards Illinois. We're the bullseye of the jet stream on frequent places this year. You know, the last 4 years, really, a lot of severe weather, 100-plus tornadoes every year the last 4 years. So, you know, you just want to say, oh, it's all about climate change. But really, there's a lot more factors into the ebb and flow, because the 2022 year, we only had 34 tornadoes in all of Illinois, you know, only. I mean, that's still, you know, a decent number. But, you know, it's tough to put a finger on what's going on these last 4 years, and that didn't happen in 2022. The temperature differences create a stronger jet stream. A stronger jet stream creates more wind shear, and that leads to more tornadoes.
10: Ed Shimmons, meteorologist with the National Weather Service in Lincoln. I'm Jonna Fulcher, summer intern on RFD Radio Network.
0: Thank you, Jonna. We've heard different numbers over the last week or so. Ed said 172. Well, other reports have said there were at least 190 so far this year. Whatever the number, it is already a record for a year, and we did it in less than 6 months, and we're triple the average, more than triple the average. We take records back to 1950. And what will be in store for next week? Because we see several days where a good portion of the state will have high temperatures in the 90s and overnight lows in the 70s. Does that necessarily mean we should be concerned about more severe weather then? We'll certainly be talking about it. And depending on how high the corn is in some parts of the state, will that be the first time we hear about the term corn sweat this year? We'll see. Home sales were down in May, and that was a bit of a surprise to economists. They were also down in April. According to the Census Bureau and the Department of Housing and Urban Development, sales activity was at an adjusted annual rate of 580,000, down about 7% from a year ago. New home sales have been uneven at best, part of that because of mortgage rate where it is, partly because of the cost of the home where it is, just shy of $425,000 for the national median price. Existing home sales is a lot bigger piece of the pie than new home sales, but those new home sale numbers are down, and it probably doesn't stimulate a whole lot of more construction activity. Watching markets yesterday, corn didn't move very much. Corn and soybeans were down a little bit, and another weak close yesterday. But some of these outside markets and other commodities have been very interesting to watch, including crude oil, which dipped below $70 a couple of different times yesterday. Oil prices are now roughly $2 to $3 off their pre-conflict value. It was 67.02 on February 27. If you look at ultra-low sulfur diesel prices, they've been down 90 cents from the high that was back on March 23, but they're still about a half dollar more than where we were in February. RBOB prices have also stayed up a little bit. They're around the same level as mid-March. While gold went down around 4,000, it's down more than 1,300 bucks from its high in late January. This is RFD Illinois.
12: With the RFD Ag Market Summary for this Thursday morning, I'm Jim Taylor. Corn, beans, and Chicago wheat all finishing Wednesday lower. July corn closing 407, down 2 3/4. September corn down 2 pennies, 415 3/4.

0: Hooters. July wheat in the overnight up a penny. September wheat up a penny. And December wheat up 1.5. 6:14 and a quarter. Outside markets this morning, August Brent crude oil, 72.56, down $1.18. The August gold contract, $4,005.30, down $3.50. Livestock trade from Wednesday, August feeders, 372.92, up 4.77. September feeder cattle, 370.62, up 3.65. June live cattle, 2.56, even, up 85 cents. August live cattle, up 52 cents, 246.52. July lean hogs, 93.85, down 37 cents. August lean hogs, 96.70, down 52 cents. Cash livestock, Greenville livestock auction, steers 265 the top this week. Illinois direct barrels and gilts trading steady on Wednesday, 57 to 67. This is the RFD Radio Network.
1: This is Early Morning Weather Report for Thursday from meteorologist Paul Otto for listeners on the RFD Radio Network. Separate from the storms we received from Wisconsin that found northern and northeast portions of the state that continued into our overnight hours, our other activity stalled out over south-central Illinois, and that will therefore be the running board for one last chance for flooding times this month. That will occur mainly on a county-by-county basis starting this afternoon and lasting through the daylight hours on Friday. But Friday's activity will start to then maneuver to the northeast to include all of central Illinois and reach areas as far north as I-80 with 1 to 3 inches of rain, and several rounds of showers and thunderstorms are likely to get to that point, especially during the almost 48-hour period, as the activity does not end for good but just takes a break until Saturday late afternoon, when a warm front then lifts from southwest to northeast and into Saturday evening and all of Saturday night. And that then, once it passes, does start the clock on a pure summer feel from Sunday and on into next week, as temperatures get warmer and warmer each and every day, and more and more uncomfortable. Well above normal rainfall for the southern half of the state, with above normal rainfall for areas of central Illinois, positioned south of I-74, and below normal rainfall for those areas of northern Illinois between the Wisconsin-Illinois state line and Highway 80. For the mid-range forecast period for June the 30th through July the 4th, the storm track will have lifted far to the north for at least 4 out of the 5 days in this period, with northern Illinois and areas of extreme eastern portions of the state along the Indiana border still carrying better than 50-50 chance of still receiving above normal rainfall, whereas central and especially western portions of the state, they'll be more consumed with hours and hours of sunshine and humid times, will experience below normal rainfall. This has been Freeze Notice, meteorologist Paul Otto for the RFD Radio Network.
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5: 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Very easy. I got to admit, I'm a guy that's not too techy. I can get in there and find, what I'm looking for very easy, which is great.
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0: That's all the time we have for RFD Illinois on the 25th day of June, 6 months to Christmas.
1: Well, look at you.
0: I know. I look at that and think, oh, you've got to be kidding.
1: But yeah.
0: Yeah, the year's already half over.
1: Also, the 50th wedding anniversary of my oldest sister, Kim. She married Mike Venazda on this day in 1976 at St. Francis Church in Jerseyville, Illinois at 7 p.m.
0: 7 p.m.?
1: Yeah, it was an evening wedding.
0: Interesting.
1: Uh-huh.
0: Well, happy 50th. That's very special. That's awesome. Thanks for joining us. I'm DeLoss Yonke.
1: I'm Rita Frazier. Have a great day.

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2: 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Make that Thursday morning. It's Thursday morning already. I thought we were just at hump day, but we're all the way to Thursday. Today, the forecast says, and I quote, a chance for showers and thunderstorms today, mostly, or partly sunny anyway, high 83. A chance for showers and thunderstorms tonight, cloudy, low 66, then showers and possibly a thunderstorm tomorrow, high 79. Right now, there's a few sprinkles going on in downtown Vandalia. It's cloudy at 70 degrees at WKRB.
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3: 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It'll be this weekend at Walmart. There'll be a rummage sale. Clothes will be 50 cents. There'll also be a lemon shake-up stand, a snow cone stand, and they'll have a cookout as well. All proceeds go to the Children's Miracle Network. Charter's Patio in downtown Vandalia on Friday will have the Avery Hill Duo from 11:30 to 1. 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

Classic Hits 107.1 WKRB with Paul McCartney and Wings. It is 7:13, or make that 6:13. Where did I get the 7 from? 6:13 in the morning here on Thursday. We got Todd Stapleton and local news coming up at 6:30. It's Loverboy on WKRB.

Classic Hits 107.1 WKRV with Ozark Mountain Daredevils. Dan Michael at 6:20 with curved weather. Chance for showers and thunderstorms today. Partly sunny, high 83. A chance for showers and storms tonight. Low 66 and showers and possibly a thunderstorm tomorrow. High 79. It is 71 in Vandalia with the police on WKRV.

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Todd Stapleton is standing by. The news is coming up next after the Eagles on WKRB.

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0: Good morning, I'm Todd Stapleton with News Center 67 Degrees. We'll have your full weather forecast coming up. A few arrests from yesterday and overnight in Fayette County. 40-year-old Thomas Forbes of St. Elmo was arrested on pending charges of possession of drug paraphernalia and possession of methamphetamine. Forbes was released. 25-year-old Cage Ballard of Brownstown arrested on a pending charge of failure to register as a sex offender. Ballard was released. 42-year-old Sarah Holbrook of Vandalia was arrested on pending charges of possession of methamphetamine, criminal trespass to real property, and suspended or revoked driver's license. Holbrook was released. 52-year-old Janie Lee of Kinmundy arrested on a failure to appear warrant. Lee remains in the Fayette County Jail. Well, after seeing some dry and mild days strung together after the Sunday severe storms, we now get ready to see some heavy rains likely starting tonight, carrying into Friday. Our forecast for today calls for a chance of showers and thunderstorms in the afternoon with a high of 84, then showers and storms for tonight with a low of 66. Latest weather briefing from the National Weather Service in St. Louis says that heavy rain is forecast in the region late today through likely for us tonight for our area. Then we'll add a localized narrow band of 3 to 5 inches of rain possible between the I-70 and I-44 corridor in Missouri. But exactly where that band of heavy rain will set up is not certain, but at least localized flooding increasingly possible where it develops. As of this time, our area looking at 2 to 3 inches of rain from the system, according to the latest National Weather Service maps. Meanwhile, the National Weather Service says that potentially dangerous heat and humidity will arrive on Sunday and then stay with us through this next week. Summerfest at Vandalia Lake is now just 1 week away. The event is planned for next weekend, Thursday through Saturday, July 2nd through 4th at Vandalia Lake. City of Vandalia Economic Development Director and Tourism Director Amber Dahlbaugh was the guest this week on our podcast talking about Vandalia and says there's been a lot of planning for the event and they're ready to go.
1: I'm ready for it. Super excited. There's been a lot of planning. Gosh, we started planning on this back in October. So pretty excited for everybody to come out and join us at the lake and experience all the things that we have planned. And it'll be much different than what folks have experienced in years past.
0: Meanwhile, with large crowds expected for the event, Dahlbaugh wants everyone to be prepared when it comes to information about entries, parking, shuttles, and more.
1: I want to direct everybody to our Vandalia Lake Facebook page because the map will be your guide to see all the things visually. I think people have just a better understanding when they can see the things themselves. So generally folks enter the lake at the marina, okay? That entrance is going to be for permitted campers. So folks that are camping there will get two VIP permitted passes that allows them into the campground. So those permitted campers go into the marina entrance. Obviously, folks that need the boat launch, we want them to be able to access that. And then folks who would like a shuttle ride. So there'll be some shuttle parking available there.
0: We will hear more from Dahlbaugh coming up tomorrow. 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
0: 4 years after a majority of the U.S. Supreme Court overturned the right to an abortion nationwide, Illinois Governor J.B. Pritzker signed legislation he and lawmakers said will protect reproductive freedom in Illinois. The Reproductive Health Records Privacy Act that was sponsored by State Representative Mary Beth Canty and State Senator Selena Villanueva will seal reproductive health records from being accessed outside of the state without the consent of patients. The governor blamed the Trump administration for its policies towards reproductive health care for creating unsafe environments in receiving care.
4: The Trump administration intends to use every lever of government power available to restrict reproductive health care. Attempts to intimidate providers or schemes to allow other states to punish people for seeking legal care here.
0: Director of the Illinois Department of Health, Dr. Samir Vorha, announced that alongside the new law, he's imposing an update to a standing order to expand access to contraceptives. The update specifically will allow pharmacists to dispense and sell an expanded suite of prescription contraceptives, which will also be required to be covered by Medicaid. An Illinois legislator is moving to repeal the state's recently passed digital asset tax. State Representative John Cabela filed House Bill 5798 on Monday.
5: There's a lot of constituents and other folks that have interests that think that this is going to, raise revenue and tax them around, $60 million or more.
0: Peter Van Valkenburg, who is the executive director of Coin Center, says that there are huge uncertainties about the tax for normal people in Illinois.
6: Even just moving your digital assets from one wallet that you control to another because you want to, have control of your finances instead of trusting a bank, even that might be a taxable event.
0: Cabello's bill would immediately repeal the tax, which is scheduled to take effect with other state revenue measures on July 1st. A Winnebago County mother convicted of medically abusing her children will not get a new trial. The judge denied Catherine Williams' motion for a new trial after she was found guilty last year on multiple charges, including aggravated battery to a child. Prosecutors say authorities began investigating Williams in August 2018 after receiving a report that she was insisting on medical care for two of her children that didn't need it. Detectives found that both the children had feeding tubes and part of their colon removed. It was determined that Williams reported exaggerated or false medical claims and medical diagnoses to medical professionals for both children, which resulted in unnecessary medical treatment. Williams is scheduled to be sentenced in October. News Center time is 6:40. 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
10: I'm Jeff Daly on the Cromwell Ag Radio Network, calling it the Agriculture Act of 2026. Senate Ag Committee Chair John Bozeman released his Farm Bill discussion text this week. Bozeman said it's built for farmers, ranchers, and producers. The bill improves existing commodity, dairy, standing disaster, and crop insurance programs. At the same time, expanding opportunities tailored to the unique needs of specialty crop producers. The legislation also streamlines and strengthens conservation programs and bolsters Buy American requirements across nutrition programs. There is support for rural communities, including improved access to USDA rural development programs and private capital. The bill, also called Built for the Future, because it modernizes farm loan programs, it more than doubles the funding for the market access and foreign market development programs, and it defends the security of U.S. agriculture land from foreign ownership. The bill also enhances the Farm and Ranch Stress Assistance Network to expand access to critical mental health care in rural communities. American pork producers are renewing their push, calling for a fix to California's Proposition 12 as work continues on the new farm bill. Senator Bozeman says he supports the effort, but there's not enough votes to include it in the bill. I'm Jeff Daly.
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0: 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Once again, that's funeral services for 62-year-old Christine Christie Pryor Gallo. Funeral services for 71-year-old Deborah Deb Jean Endries of Vandalia will be burial to be held at 11 o'clock Friday at Fairlawn Cemetery in Vandalia. Miller Funeral Home in Vandalia is in charge of arrangements. Online memories and condolences may be shared with the family at millerfh.net. Once again, that's funeral services for 71-year-old Deborah Deb Jean Endries of Vandalia. Memorial service for 74-year-old Melvin Charles McKinney will be held at 6 p.m. Friday at Miller Funeral Home in Vandalia. Visitation will be from 4 until 6 on Friday at the funeral home. Burial will be held at a later date. Memorials may be made to the choice of the donor. Miller Funeral Home in Vandalia is in charge of arrangements. Online memories and condolences may be shared with the family at millerfh.net. Once again, that's funeral services for 74-year-old Melvin Charles McKinney. Funeral services for 79-year-old John Henry Swain of Vandalia will be held at 11 o'clock Saturday at Bethel Baptist Church in Vandalia, with burial to follow, with military rites to be given at Green Hills Cemetery in Van Burensburg. Visitation will be from 9 until 11 on Saturday at the church. Memorials may be made to the choice of the donor. Miller Funeral Home in Vandalia is in charge of arrangements. Online memories and condolences may be shared with the family at millerfh.net. Once again, that's funeral services for 79-year-old John Henry Swain of Vandalia. News Center time is 6:47. Obituary information brought to you in part this hour by Holt and File Funeral Home.
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0: In sports talk, boys high school basketball, the Vandals boys basketball team wrapped up their summer basketball season. They went 1-2 on the second day of their summer shootout on a Wednesday. Vandals started the day with a win over Cumberland before falling to Gorville and then falling to Anna Jonesboro in the tournament phase. They wrap up the week going 3-4 in the shootout. St. Elmo Brownstown went 1-2 on the day as well. They lost to South Central to start the day, then get a 2-point win in Southern Death's overtime over Cole City, and then fall to Roxana in the tournament phase. They go 1-5 in the shootout. Altamont goes 0-3 on the second day of the shootout. They fall to Williamsville, Roxana, and then Cole City in the tournament phase. They'll wrap up their summer basketball schedule today as they'll compete in the Breeze Central shootout. South Central went 1-2 on the day as well. They got the win over St. Elmo Brownstown, then lost a close game by 3 to Effingham before falling to Auburn in the tournament phase, as South Central goes 1-2 on the day. That's a look at news and sports during this 6:30 News Center. I'm Todd Stapleton. News Center time is 6:50. We'll check weather up next.
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0: For today, we do have a chance of showers and thunderstorms this afternoon. Otherwise, mostly cloudy, the high 84. Showers and thunderstorms likely tonight. We'll see a low of 66. Showers and thunderstorms on Friday with a high of 79. It is 67 degrees in downtown Vandalia. It's almost here. The 95th Annual Fayette County Fair is set for July 9th through 14th at the Fayette County Fairgrounds in Brownstown. 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
1: Mitch Anthony here with today's Daily Dose. Tony Campolo, a dynamic author, speaker, and philosopher, once said, "Most of us are tiptoeing through life so we can reach death safely. We should be praying, if I should wake, before I die. Life can get away from you. Don't be satisfied with just pumping blood." What Campolo is telling us is that though all of us are living, not all of us are truly alive. When we lack purpose, when we no longer care, when we can't arouse enthusiasm for much of anything, we are just pumping blood. When we merely punch the clock or just go through the motions, when we focus only on what might go wrong, we are just pumping blood. The physical human heart was designed to pump blood, to be the engine that fuels the body. But the spiritual human heart was designed to explore, risk, give, try, retry, hope, believe, and love. Stop tiptoeing and start stomping. According to Campolo, life is far too short to just pump blood. 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
0: WKRV, Dan Weichel at 7:05, 5 minutes past 7 o'clock here on Thursday morning. Curve weather, we got a chance for showers and thunderstorms today. Partly sunny, high 83. A chance for showers and thunderstorms tonight. Cloudy, low 66. Then tomorrow, showers, possibly a thunderstorm, high 79. Right now, we've got some sunshine out there. It's 71 in Vandalia at WKRB.
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11: 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It'll be this weekend at Walmart. There'll be a rummage sale. Clothes will be 50 cents. There'll also be a lemon shake-up stand, a snow cone stand, and they'll have a cookout as well. All proceeds go to the Children's Miracle Network. 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

Classic Hits, 107.1 WKRV with Don Henley. All she wants to do is dance. Dan Michael at 7:14 Thursday morning with the Kinks.

0: Classic Hits, 107.1 WKRV with Pat Benatar, Dan Michael at 7:25 on Thursday morning. Curve weather. Got a chance for showers and thunderstorms today. In fact, we had a bit of rain this morning. Partly sunny today with a high 83. Tonight, a chance for showers and thunderstorms. Cloudy, low 66, and showers, maybe a thunderstorm. Tomorrow, high 79. Right now, we've got sunshine at 71 in Vandalia at WKRV. It is time to get on the telly to call up Deal and Deli, Delmar Mills, and Heck Chevrolet Vandalia. And away we go. 1-618-283-0381. And we will be with delightful, delicious, sugar-free Delmar Mills of the Hills. Delmar the Thrill Mills will be with us right, precisely, exactly now.
1: Morning, Heck Chevrolet Vandalia.
0: Good morning, Delmar Mills at Heck Chevrolet Vandalia. How are you this nice, fine, risky morning?
1: Well, I'm good. How are you, bud?
0: I'm doing wonderful. And, Delmar, I have information here that you need to know.
1: Oh.
0: Delmar. Yeah. Delmar, did you know that the largest bald eagle nests weigh up to 4,000 pounds?
1: That's crazy.
0: I mean, they're big birds, but 4,000 pounds, that's like a car.
1: That's a lot of work.
0: Yeah, they have to pick up all those sticks and whatever they make the nest out of. That takes a long time to get 4,000 pounds of fly it up there.
1: That's crazy.
0: In your teeth.
1: Yeah, man. Yeah, I've heard stories like of a friend of mine's son, the tree trimmer, and he said that he'd found like dog collars and stuff like that in eagles' nests before, when they were out like in the forest trimming trees for right of ways and stuff. Isn't that crazy?
0: Yeah. So, they'll pick up rather large things.
1: Yeah, they can. Yeah, be careful if you're outside today. It's kind of a nice little warning to give out everybody if you're walking around and you think that eagle's coming down just to say Happy 4th of July. Well, maybe not. It could be something different than that. So, I mean, there's no sense in being, worrying, running out and getting milk and eggs and stuff, at the store, but, it's not that kind of threat. But
0: the eagle apocalypse?
1: There's always a threat, right? So, man, what a beautiful day, though. I love this weather we're having this week. It's been great. And I guess maybe some storms, is that tonight or tomorrow?
0: Tonight, tomorrow, and tomorrow night. And a bit on Saturday is possible, and a bit on Saturday night is possible.
1: Man.
0: And then it gets hot.
1: It's going to get warm, bud. Yeah, it's going to warm up that time of year.
0: In the 90s next week, starting Sunday.
1: 90s. Man. Yeah, you got to make sure you get your AC units clean and working. You got to make sure if you're having some AC issues, with the vehicles, that's where we're extremely busy with AC work this time of year. And understandable, I like to be comfortable myself. Maybe you come in and trade it in. We got some new Chevy Silverado pickup trucks that came in yesterday. So that's always exciting, especially when they're 0% for 5 years currently on these 26 Silverado half tons. So that's good timing for those. And then we got, the way that we ordered these things, like these customs and stuff, you can really keep the price down on these Silverado 1500. So that's kind of that was our goal. Was to keep them as inexpensive as possible. So we've got them out there. What is it? They're down to like 48.2 on a brand new crew cab four wheel drive. So that's a great way to get into a new Silverado pickup truck. Especially being a crew cab, to give you lots of room. And then that's not counting all the other discounts that you might qualify for, like the GM military offer. We've got the GM first responder offer, which is also a great deal. So that saves you extra money off. And that we've got 0% for 60 months on those, but then also there's also financing options. If you want to go a little bit longer term, the rate goes up just a slight bit, and then you can kind of get into like a 72 month, 75 month, 84 month term to kind of help make the payment a little bit more manageable. Which is I get it. I mean, we all want to make it more manageable so we can spend money on other things, right? And then we've also got we got in a High Country yesterday. For everybody that likes the finer things in life, it's a 26 also, beautiful pickup truck. So, and there's already some great, bonus cash and customer cash on that, which is awesome, to help make things even more affordable.
0: Mini.
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0: Delma.
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0: Good morning, I'm Todd Stapleton with News Center 71 Degrees. We'll have your full weather forecast coming up. Few arrests from yesterday and overnight in Fayette County. 40-year-old Thomas Forbes of St. Elmo arrested on pending charges of possession of drug paraphernalia and possession of methamphetamine. Forbes was released. 25-year-old Cage Ballyard of Brownstown arrested on a pending charge of failure to register as a sex offender. Ballyard was released. 42-year-old Sarah Hallbrook of Vandalia was arrested on pending charges of possession of methamphetamine, criminal trespass to real property, and suspended or revoked driver's license. Hallbrook was released. 52-year-old Janie Lee of Kinmundy arrested on a failure to appear warrant. Lee remains in the Fayette County Jail. After seeing some dry and mild days strung together after Sunday's severe storms, we now get ready to see some heavy rains likely starting tonight and carrying into Friday. Our forecast for today calls for a chance of showers and thunderstorms with a high of 84, then a chance of showers and storms likely tonight with a low of 66. Latest weather briefing from the National Weather Service in St. Louis says heavy rain forecast in the region late today or tonight. We will see that added a localized narrow band of 3 to 5 inches of rain possible between the I-70 and I-44 corridor, but exactly where that band of heavy rain will set up is not certain at this time, but at least localized flooding is increasingly possible where it happens. As of this time, our area looking at 2 to 3 inches of rain from the system, according to the latest National Weather Service maps. Meanwhile, the National Weather Service says that potentially dangerous heat and humidity will arrive on Sunday. Stay with us through the next week. Summerfest at Vandalia Lake is now just 1 week away. The event planned for next weekend, Thursday through Saturday, July 2nd through 4th at Vandalia Lake. City of Vandalia Economic Development and Tourism Director Amber Dahlbaugh was a guest this week on our podcast talking about Vandalia. Says there's been a lot of planning for the events and they're ready to go.
1: I'm ready for it. Super excited. There's been a lot of planning. We started planning on this back in October. So pretty excited for everybody to come out and join us at the lake and experience all the things that we have planned. And it'll be much different than what folks have experienced in years past.
0: Meanwhile, with large crowds expected for the event, Dahlbaugh wants everyone to be prepared when it comes to information about entries, parking, shuttles, and more.
1: I want to direct everybody to our Vandalia Lake Facebook page because the map will be your guide to see all the things visually. I think people have just a better understanding when they can see the things themselves. So generally folks enter the lake at the marina, okay? That entrance is going to be for permitted campers. So folks that are camping there will get two VIP permitted passes that allows them into the campground. So those permitted campers go into the marina entrance. Obviously, folks that need the boat launch, we want them to be able to access that. And then folks who would like a shuttle ride. So there'll be some shuttle parking available there.
0: We will hear more from Dahlbaugh coming up tomorrow. 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
3: Mark your calendar for Sheldon Pup Schulte's Bailey Fest 2 and raffle coming up on Saturday, July 18th from 3 to 7 p.m. at the Fayette County Fairgrounds in Brownstown. There will be live entertainment provided by South of 16. There will be food trucks on site and a cash bar. There will be over $17,000 in cash given away in the raffle. There will be over 20 firearms up for deck of card drawings. All proceeds go to Darren Bailey for governor, and Darren Bailey will be in attendance for the event. Tickets will go fast for this event, so contact PUP today for tickets at 618-267-0572. That's 618-267-0572. At Sheldon PUP Schulte's Bailey Fest 2 and raffle coming up on Saturday, July 18th at the Fayette County Fairgrounds in Brownstown. This ad paid for by Sheldon PUP Schulte.
0: 4 years after a majority of the U.S. Supreme Court to overturn the right to an abortion nationwide, Illinois Governor J.B. Pritzker signed legislation he and lawmakers said will protect reproductive freedom in Illinois. The Reproductive Health Records Privacy Act, sponsored by State Representative Mary Beth Canty and State Senator Selena Villanueva, will seal reproductive health records from being accessed outside of the state without the consent of the patients. The governor blamed the Trump administration for its policies towards reproductive health care for creating an unsafe environment in receiving care.
5: The Trump administration intends to use every lever of government power available to restrict reproductive health care. Attempts to intimidate providers or schemes to allow other states to punish people for seeking legal care here.
0: Director of the Illinois Department of Health, Dr. Samir Vorha, announced that alongside the new law, he's imposing an update to a standing order to expand access to contraceptives. The update specifically will allow pharmacists to dispense and sell an expanded suite of prescription contraceptives, also will be required to be covered by Medicaid. An Illinois legislator is moving to repeal the state's recently passed digital asset tax. State Representative John Cabela filed House Bill 5798 on Monday.
6: There's a lot of constituents and other folks that have interests that think that this is going to, raise revenue and tax them around, $60 million or more.
0: Peter Van Valkenburg, who's executive director of Coin Center, says there are huge uncertainties about the tax for normal people in Illinois.
7: Even just moving your digital assets from one wallet that you control to another because you want to, have control of your finances instead of trusting a bank, even that might be a taxable event.
0: Cabela's bill would immediately repeal the tax, which is scheduled to take effect with other state revenue measures on July 1st. A Winnebago County mother convicted of medically abusing her children won't get a new trial. The judge denied Catherine Williams' motion for a new trial after she was found guilty last year on multiple charges, including aggravated battery to a child. Prosecutors say authorities began investigating Williams in August 2018 after receiving a report that she was insisting on medical care for two of her children that didn't need it. Detectives found that both the children had feeding tubes and part of their colon removed. It was determined that Williams reported exaggerated or false medical claims and medical diagnoses to medical professionals for both children, which resulted in unnecessary medical treatment. Williams is scheduled to be sentenced in October. News Center time is 7:42. 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
17: I'm Jeff Nally on the Cromwell Ag Radio Network. Economic conditions across rural America remaining under pressure during May. Weak commodity prices and high input costs continue to strain farm finances, according to the latest Rural Main Street Index from Creighton University. The overall index fell to 45.7%, marking the fourth consecutive month below growth neutral levels. Any reading below 50 signals economic contraction. Weakness in farm commodity prices and elevated agriculture input costs are spilling over into the rural business community, according to Ernie Goss of Creighton University. Nearly 48% of rural bankers reported farmers' financial conditions worse compared to the year before. Farm equipment sales remain particularly weak, that index falling to 18.2. It's the 33rd straight month below growth neutral. Bankers also cited concerns about higher fuel and production costs squeezing operating margins. Despite the challenges, the first quarter agriculture exports from the 10-state survey region increased 7.5% from a year ago. Exports to China jumped nearly 77%. 4th of July cookout will cost slightly more this year, according to the American Farm Bureau Market Basket Survey. The cookout for 10 people, $73.82, up nearly $3. I'm Jeff Nally.
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0: Celebration of life service for 62-year-old Christine Christie Pryor Gallo will be held at 10 o'clock on Friday at Geese King Funeral Home in Brownstown, with burial to follow in Pilcher Cemetery in rural Brownstown. Visitation will be 1 hour prior to service. 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Once again, that's funeral services for 62-year-old Christine Christie Pryor Gallo. Funeral services for 71-year-old Deborah Deb Jean Endries of Vandalia will be burial to be held at 11 o'clock Friday at Fairlawn Cemetery in Vandalia. Miller Funeral Home in Vandalia is in charge of arrangements. Online memories and condolences may be shared with the family at millerfh.net. Once again, that's funeral services for 71-year-old Deborah Deb Jean Endries of Vandalia. Memorial service for 74-year-old Melvin Charles McKinney will be held at 6 p.m. Friday at Miller Funeral Home in Vandalia. Visitation will be from 4 until 6 on Friday at the funeral home. Burial will be held at a later date. Memorials may be made to the choice of the donor. Miller Funeral Home in Vandalia is in charge of arrangements. Online memories and condolences may be shared with the family at millerfh.net. Once again, that's funeral services for 74-year-old Melvin Charles McKinney. Funeral services for 79-year-old John Henry Swain of Vandalia will be held at 11 o'clock Saturday at Bethel Baptist Church in Vandalia, with burial to follow, with military rites to be given at Green Hills Cemetery in Van Burensburg. Visitation will be from 9 until 11 on Saturday at the church. Memorials may be made to the choice of the donor. Miller Funeral Home in Vandalia is in charge of arrangements. Online memories and condolences may be shared with the family at millerfh.net. Once again, that's funeral services for 79-year-old John Henry Swain of Vandalia. News Center time is 7:50. Obituary information brought to you in part this hour by Holton File Funeral Home.
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19: In sports, we'll talk boys basketball. The Vandals boys basketball team wrapped up their summer basketball season, going 1-2 on the second day of their shootout on Wednesday. Vandals started the day with a win over Cumberland before falling to Gorville and then falling to Anna Jonesboro in the tournament phase. They went 3-4 in the shootout. San Elmo Brownstown went 1-2 on the day yesterday. They lost to South Central, then got a sudden death overtime victory over Cole City before falling to Roxana in the tournament phase. The Eagles went 1-5 in the shootout. Altamont went 0-3 yesterday. They fell to Williamsville and Roxana, then Cole City in the tournament. They'll wrap up their summer basketball schedule today when they compete in the Breeze Central shootout. South Central yesterday got a win over San Elmo Brownstown, lost a close game to Effingham before ending their day in the tournament when they lost to Auburn to go 1-2 on the day. That's a look at news and sports during this 7:30 News Center. I'm Todd Stapleton. News Center time is 7:53. We'll check weather up next.
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19: For today, we have a chance of showers and thunderstorms this afternoon. We'll see a high of 84. Showers and thunderstorms likely tonight with a low of 66. Showers and thunderstorms on Friday with a high of 79. It is 71 degrees in downtown Vandalia.
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1: 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Tonight will be the Junior Miss and Little Miss pageants along with the Beef Show. 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
1: I'm Dale Michael. Here's weather on WKRV, brought to you by Ricky R. Cox Land Survey. A chance for showers and thunderstorms today. Partly sunny, high 83. Tonight, a chance for showers and thunderstorms. Cloudy, low 66. Then showers, maybe a thunderstorm tomorrow, high 79. 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

0: Fitness Motels, you're listening to Mario. So how's a guy supposed to answer the question when his wife says, do these jeans make me look fat? Under no circumstances should you ever say yes. 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Look at that curve they give you. 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Don't ever say that she's fat. 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
10: 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A chance for showers and thunderstorms today, partly sunny, high 83. Tonight, a chance for showers and thunderstorms, cloudy, low 66, then showers, possibly a thunderstorm tomorrow, high 79. 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
0: 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Walmart will be having another fundraiser for Children's Miracle Network. It'll be this weekend at Walmart. There'll be a rummage sale. Clothes will be 50 cents. There'll also be a lemon shake-up stand, a snow cone stand, and they'll have a cookout as well. All proceeds go to the Children's Miracle Network. Charter's Patio in downtown Vandalia on Friday. We'll have the Avery Hill Duo from 11:30 to 1. Substance from 7 to 10 on Friday. And then Saturday, the Robert Perry Band from 7 to 10 p.m. Get your truck all ready for the rest of the summer at Central Illinois Truck Service in Greenville. 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

0: 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Should you gossip about your boss behind his back? 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
1: I'm Dan Michael. 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A chance for showers and thunderstorms today, partly sunny, high 83. A chance for showers and thunderstorms tonight, low 66. Tomorrow, showers, possibly a thunderstorm, high 79. Ricky R. Cox Land Surveying handles all types of surveys. 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

0: Hi, enough of the damn Yankees on this Thursday. Yesterday, Mexico defeating Czechia 3-0 to complete a perfect group stage and secure a round of 32 berth. Veteran goalkeeper Memo Ochoa, who my daughter loves, earned a brief appearance in the 6th World Cup. He entered the match in the 78th minute. At 40 years old, Ochoa became the 7th player aged 40 or older to appear in the 2026 World Cup. So there's 6 games happening today. Groups D, E, and F will play, and that includes the U.S. and Turkey A. They are the last game today.
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10: I'm Dale Michael. Here's weather on WKRV, brought to you by Ricky R. Cox Land Survey. A chance for showers and thunderstorms today. Partly sunny, high 83. Tonight, a chance for showers and thunderstorms. Cloudy, low 66. Then showers, maybe a thunderstorm tomorrow, high 79. Ricky R. Cox Land Survey handles all types of surveys. 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
8: 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Walmart will be having another fundraiser for Children's Miracle Network. It'll be this weekend at Walmart. There'll be a rummage sale. Clothes will be 50 cents. There'll also be a lemon shake-up stand, a snow cone stand, and they'll have a cookout as well. All proceeds go to the Children's Miracle Network. 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

0: Jackson Brannon, Stay Just a Little Bit Longer. 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
1: I'm Dale Michael with weather on WKRV, brought to you by Ricky R. Cox Land Survey. A chance for showers and thunderstorms today, partly sunny, high 83. Tonight, a chance for showers and thunderstorms, cloudy, low 66, then showers, possibly

Thunderstorm tomorrow, high 79. 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
8: 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A chance for showers and thunderstorms today, partly sunny, high 83. A chance for showers and thunderstorms tonight, low 66. Tomorrow, showers, possibly a thunderstorm, high 79. Ricky R. Cox Land Surveying handles all types of surveys. 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

0: It's without a face. Billy Idol getting inducted into the Rock Hall of Fame in November, along with his longtime collaborator, Steve Stevens, who's talking about snubs. And he says the late Keith Emerson not getting into the Rock Hall of Fame is a biggie. Keith Emerson of Emerson, Lincoln. Paul Murray said all of the synth technology that we have now, we have Keith to thank for. He passed in 2016. Hopefully he gets in someday.
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9: 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Walmart will be having another fundraiser for Children's Miracle Network. It'll be this weekend at Walmart. There'll be a rummage sale. Clothes will be 50 cents. There'll also be a lemon shake-up stand, a snow cone stand, and they'll have a cookout as well. All proceeds go to the Children's Miracle Network. Charter's Patio in downtown Vandalia on Friday will have the Avery Hill Duo from 11:30 to 1. 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

0: 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They started working on that album while touring for their debut, Core.
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1: I'm Dale Michael. Here's weather on WKRB, brought to you by Ricky R. Cox Land Surveying. A chance for showers and thunderstorms today. Partly sunny, high 83. Tonight, a chance for showers and thunderstorms. Cloudy, low 66. Then showers, maybe a thunderstorm tomorrow, high 79.

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0: Jen Shen, the Blackhearts. I love rock and roll on a Thursday. It's one of my favorite places, Yellowstone. Back on the 13th, a small hydrothermal explosion happened in Biscuit Basin, creating new vents, a boiling pool, and hot runoff into the river. No injuries. I guess that part of the park has been closed. But, wow, three new vent groups forming, including a 61-foot-long crack up to 5 feet wide. There's pics at USAtoday.com.
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8: 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A chance for showers and thunderstorms today, partly sunny, high 83. Tonight, a chance for showers and thunderstorms, cloudy, low 66, then showers, possibly a thunderstorm tomorrow, high 79. Ricky R. Cox Land Survey handles all types of surveys. 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
9: 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Walmart will be having another fundraiser for Children's Miracle Network. It'll be this weekend at Walmart. There'll be a rummage sale. Clothes will be 50 cents. There'll also be a lemon shake-up stand, a snow cone stand, and they'll have a cookout as well. All proceeds go to the Children's Miracle Network. 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

0: Blues Traveler with Runaround. It's Mackenzie Canada striker Jonathan David joining Lionel Messi as one of only two players to record a World Cup hat trick so far in the 26 tournament, doing so in a 6-0 win over Qatar that gave Canada its first ever World Cup victory and a chance to reach the knockout stage against Switzerland.
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2: It is night number two of the 40th annual Montgomery County Fair in Butler. Tonight will be the Junior Miss and Little Miss pageants along with the Beef Show. Also, free carnival rides going on from 6 to 10 p.m. That's the 40th annual Montgomery County Fair at the Montgomery County Fairgrounds in Butler.
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It's the noon hour on Thursday. It is time for Classic Hits for Lunch on WKRV. I am your friendly neighborhood radio guy, Dan Michael, and my prime directive is to entertain you by playing the songs they don't want you to hear, the forbidden music of your youth. 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

0: Classic Hits for Lunch on WKRV. Wrapping up a set with Yes and Changes. Just ahead of that, we heard from Peter Frampton from Frampton Comes Alive, Lines on My Face. And we started out with Aerosmith and Walking the Dog. I'm Dan Michael with Classic Hits for Lunch. We got more of the songs they don't want you to hear coming up. Curve weather, we got a chance for showers and thunderstorms this afternoon. Partly sunny, high 83. A chance for showers and thunderstorms tonight, low 66. And showers, possibly a thunderstorm tomorrow, high 79. It is cloudy out there. And 82 in Vandalia. 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
4: 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Walmart will be having another fundraiser for Children's Miracle Network. It'll be this weekend at Walmart. There'll be a rummage sale. Clothes will be 50 cents. There'll also be a lemon shake-up stand, a snow cone stand, and they'll have a cookout as well. All proceeds go to the Children's Miracle Network. Charter's Patio in downtown Vandalia on Friday will have the Avery Hill Duo from 11:30 to 1. 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
0: 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Right now, it's the Marshall Tucker Band. Classic Hits for Lunch on WKRV.

0: Classic Hits for Lunch with WKRV. Wrapping up a set with REO Speedwagon and Only a Summer Love. Before that, Brain Damage from Pink Floyd. We start things out with the Marshall Tucker Band. And Can't You See? I'm Dan Michael, and I can see clouds out there. We got clouds out there, and we do have a chance for showers and thunderstorms this afternoon. Going to be partly sunny with a high 83. We got a chance for showers and thunderstorms tonight. Low 66, then tomorrow showers, maybe a thunderstorm, high 79. It is cloudy and 82 in Vandalia. Classic Hits for Lunch at WKRV.
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0: 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We've got the songs they don't want you to hear, and we got one now from Traffic, Dear Mr. Fantasy. 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

Classic is for lunch at WKRV with the Scorpions. And the Zoo, just ahead of that, Traffic and Dear Mr. Fantasy. I'm Dan Michael. This is Classic Hits for Lunch. We are playing the songs they don't want you to hear. We got one more for you today. It's Frank Marino and Mahogany Rush. Strange Dreams. 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
1: I'm Dale Michael with weather on WKRV, brought to you by Ricky R. Cox Land Survey. A chance for showers and thunderstorms today, partly sunny, high 83. Tonight, a chance for showers and thunderstorms, cloudy, low 66, then showers, possibly a thunderstorm tomorrow, high 79. Ricky R. Cox Land Surveying handles all types of surveys. 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

0: Hard to handle now. Black Rose, also Supertramp and Sweet Child of Mine, Guns N' Roses. 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
8: 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A chance for showers and thunderstorms this afternoon, partly sunny, high 83. Tonight, a chance for showers and thunderstorms, low 66. Showers, possibly a thunderstorm tomorrow, high 79. 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
2: 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Walmart will be having another fundraiser for Children's Miracle Network. It'll be this weekend at Walmart. There'll be a rummage sale. Clothes will be 50 cents. There'll also be a lemon shake-up stand, a snow cone stand, and they'll have a cookout as well. All proceeds go to the Children's Miracle Network. 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We'll have the Avery Hill Duo from 11:30 to 1. 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

0: Still the same in Seeger on this Thursday, June 25th, 2009 is when Michael Jackson passed away. Today, 2009, 50 years old. And Farrah Fawcett passed away as well. I think the news of her death came first, and then Michael Jackson, who definitely got more coverage than Farrah. It's Mackenzie, and I'm out. Have a great Thursday.
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1: I'm Dale Michael. 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This afternoon, a chance for showers and thunderstorms, partly sunny, high 83. A chance for showers and storms tonight, low 66. Then tomorrow, showers, possibly a thunderstorm, high 79. 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

Queen with We Will Rock You and We Are the Champions, Dan here. And the world's richest man wasn't quite as rich this week. I want to tell you about that in a few minutes. Right now, it's Elton John and I'm Still Standing.

0: Hardwood, nothing at all. And Elon Musk became the world's first trillionaire a few weeks back. But I was reading where yesterday his net worth dropped to a mere $974 billion with some market fluctuations. So I'm assuming Elon Musk is now in crisis mode. You know, less than $1 trillion. He's clipping coupons out of the circulars and everything. 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We have to tighten the belt around here. 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
6: I'm Dan Michael. I've got weather on WKRV brought to you by Ricky Arcox Land Survey. This afternoon, a chance for showers and thunderstorms, partly sunny, high 83. A chance for showers and thunderstorms tonight, cloudy, low 66. Then tomorrow, showers, possibly a thunderstorm, high 79. 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
0: Hey, it's Dan. I hope you're having a great Thursday so far. Right now it's Berlin, Take My Breath Away.

0: Howard Jones and Things Can Only Get Better. And Howard Jones is doing the Things Can Only Get Better tour in the U.S. beginning next month. He's billing it as the biggest 80s event of the year. So it's Howard Jones, Wang Chung, The English Beat, and Modern English. Yeah, that's if you like that era, that's a pretty great tour. I'm picturing some guy going into his closet after hearing about that tour and seeing a pair of parachute pants he's had in plastic since 1984. Like, I knew I kept these for a reason. My day has come.
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7: 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Walmart will be having another fundraiser for Children's Miracle Network. It'll be this weekend at Walmart. There'll be a rummage sale. Clothes will be 50 cents. There'll also be a lemon shake-up stand, a snow cone stand, and they'll have a cookout as well. All proceeds go to the Children's Miracle Network. Charter's Patio in downtown Vandalia on Friday will have the Avery Hill Duo from 11:30 to 1. 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
8: 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At Sheldon PUP Schulte's Bailey Fest 2 and raffle coming up on Saturday, July 18th at the Fayette County Fairgrounds in Brownstown. 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

0: Extreme with more than words, and this is a pretty bizarre story. More than 40 zoos and aquariums have faced bomb threats and swatting attempts over the last few months. Somebody's targeting zoos. That sounds to me like the work of maybe some animal rights people who don't like zoos, I would think. I don't know, though. It could just be some lone nut job who thinks that maybe the zoo animals slighted him. Maybe a monkey threw some feces at him 5 years ago, and he's like, oh, I'll get you back someday. I'll get you back someday, Bubbles.
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1: I'm Dale Michael. Here's a look at weather on WKRV, brought to you by Ricky R. Cox Land Surveying. A chance for showers and thunderstorms this afternoon, partly sunny, high 83. Tonight, a chance for showers and thunderstorms, low 66. Showers, possibly a thunderstorm tomorrow, high 79. 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

Bon Jovi would lay your hands on me. Dan here. And in a few minutes, I want to tell you about a food item that the tourists for the World Cup seem to be especially fond of. But right now, it's Fleetwood Mac with Dreams.

0: Guns N' Roses with Paradise City. And I've been seeing videos of people in the U.S. for the World Cup eating American barbecue for the first time and loving it. 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
11: I'm Dale Michael. 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This afternoon, a chance for showers and thunderstorms, partly sunny, high 83. A chance for showers and storms tonight, low 66. Then tomorrow, showers, possibly a thunderstorm, high 79. 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
11: This is severe weather season. Severe thunderstorms and tornadoes can develop rapidly. At WKRV and WPME, we'll keep you informed when severe weather is a possibility. When storms are in the area, we're your source for weather information round the clock. We'll bring you the latest forecasts from the National Weather Service and current radar reports. 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
0: Hey, it's Dan. Hope you're having a great Thursday. Right now we have Jackson Browne with Somebody's Baby.

0: Journey was Stone in Love, a band on their farewell tour, but it certainly does seem like Neil Schon of Journey is going to do something similar to Journey going forward. So we know that earlier this year he trademarked a bunch of things as Journey Beyond. And those things included merchandise relating to a musical group and live performances and everything. So it seems like Neil Schon has it set up that after Journey's gone, Journey's guitarist can do his own project called Journey Beyond. So something to keep an eye on in the future.
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0: The Cranberries with Dreams. And the Yellowstone spinoff, Dutton Ranch, got a second season already. And people seem to love that Yellowstone universe that Taylor Sheridan created. I never totally got into it. But I think I probably should give it another try, because Taylor Sheridan, the guy behind all the Yellowstone shows, he wrote a couple movies that I think are truly incredible. Sicario is one that he wrote, and he also wrote Hell or High Water, which are two of my favorite movies of the 2010s, so I should probably give his shows another shot.
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1: I'm Dan Michael. I've got weather on WKRV brought to you by Ricky Arcox Land Surveying. This afternoon, a chance for showers and thunderstorms, partly sunny, high 83. A chance for showers and thunderstorms tonight, cloudy, low 66. Then tomorrow, showers, possibly a thunderstorm, high 79. 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

The Eagles with Hotel California. And one part of this next band's future seems to be kind of undecided. I want to tell you about that in a few minutes. Right now, it's the Rolling Stones with Harlem Shuffle.

0: John Waite and Missing You. And the Rolling Stones have a new album out next month, so they've been doing a lot of interviews around that. And Mick Jagger's been talking about his desire to tour. Well, apparently Keith Richards is not on board with that, because his most recent comments, he was saying he doesn't know if touring is going to be possible, but he did leave it open to the idea of maybe residencies or something like that. So who knows what that means for the Rolling Stones. Sounds like they're not entirely sure or on the same page.
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13: I'm Dale Michael. Here's a look at weather on WKRV, brought to you by Ricky R. Cox Land Surveying. A chance for showers and thunderstorms this afternoon, partly sunny, high 83. Tonight, a chance for showers and thunderstorms, low 66. Showers, possibly a thunderstorm tomorrow, high 79. Ricky R. Cox Land Surveying handles all types of surveys. 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
15: It is night number two of the 40th annual Montgomery County Fair in Butler. Tonight will be the Junior Miss and Little Miss pageants along with the Beef Show. Also, free carnival rides going on from 6 to 10 p.m. That's the 40th Annual Montgomery County Fair at the Montgomery County Fairgrounds in Butler.
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0: Hey, it's Dan. Hope you're doing well on this Thursday. We're not that far from another week.

0: Billy Joel and We Didn't Start the Fire. And a fast food manager is charged with poisoning after she was spotted on camera spitting in a customer's food. That's pretty gross. Luckily, I don't think it happens a whole lot. And that, for me, comes from when I worked in restaurants in my teenage years, and then again for a couple of years as an adult. I never really saw anybody trying to tamper with food like that. I mean, I saw people who weren't very good at what they do who were not the best with food safety, but I never saw anybody intentionally trying to mess up a customer's order hygiene-wise. I hope that still doesn't happen a whole lot.
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0: Badfinger with Day After Day. And a very anticipated video game comes out this year, Grand Theft Auto 6. And I guess the base price is $80. And people are saying, man, that's pretty expensive for a video game. I don't know, though, because when I was 8 years old in 1990, I really wanted Teenage Mutant Ninja Turtles, the arcade game, for my Nintendo Entertainment System. So I did extra chores, I broke my piggy bank, and I remember very specifically the game in 1990 cost me $49.99 plus tax. And that was 36 years ago. So it's 1990. So if you adjust for inflation, $80 doesn't sound all that bad.
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0: I'm Todd Stapleton with News Center. Well, after seeing some dry and mild days strung together after the Sunday severe storms, we now get ready to see some heavy rains likely starting tonight and carrying into Friday. Our forecast for today calls for a chance of showers and thunderstorms with a high of 84, then showers and thunderstorms likely for tonight with a low of 66. Latest weather briefing from the National Weather Service in St. Louis says heavy rain is forecast in the region late tonight through likely tonight for our area. They add that a localized narrow band of 3 to 5 inches of rain is possible between the I-70 and I-44 in Missouri corridor, but exactly where this band of heavy rain will set up is not certain, but at least localized flooding is increasingly possible when it does develop. As of this time, our area looking at 2 to 3 inches of rain from the system, according to the latest National Weather Service maps. Meanwhile, the National Weather Service adds that potentially dangerous heat and humidity will arrive on Sunday and stay with us through this upcoming week. Summerfest at Vandalia Lake is now just 1 week away. The event is planned for next weekend, Thursday through Saturday, July 2nd through 4th at Vandalia Lake. City of Vandalia Economic Development Director and Tourism Director Amber Dahlbaugh was a guest this week on our podcast talking about Vandalia and says there's been a lot of planning for the event and they are ready to go.
1: I'm ready for it. Super excited. There's been a lot of planning. We started planning on this back in October. So pretty excited for everybody to come out and join us at the lake and experience all the things that we have planned. And it'll be much different than what folks have experienced in years past.
0: Meanwhile, with large crowds expected for the event, Dahlbaugh wants everyone to be prepared when it comes to information about entries, parking, shuttles, and more.
1: I want to direct everybody to our Vandalia Lake Facebook page because the map will be your guide to see all the things visually. I think people have just a better understanding when they can see the things themselves. So generally folks enter the lake at the marina, okay? That entrance is going to be for permitted campers. So folks that are camping there will get two VIP permitted passes that allows them into the campground. So those permitted campers go into the marina entrance. Obviously, folks that need the boat launch, we want them to be able to access that. And then folks who would like a shuttle ride. So there'll be some shuttle parking available there.
0: We will hear more from Dahlbaugh coming up tomorrow. Also, you can check out the full podcast on our website at VandaliaRadio.com and under the podcast tab. 4 years after a majority of the U.S. Supreme Court overturned the right to an abortion nationwide, Illinois Governor J.B. Pritzker signed legislation he and lawmakers said will protect reproductive freedom in Illinois. The Reproductive Health Records Privacy Act, sponsored by State Representative Mary Beth Canty and State Senator Selena Villanueva, will seal reproductive health records from being accessed outside of the state without the consent of the patients. The governor blamed the Trump administration for its policies towards reproductive health care for creating an unsafe environment in receiving care.
2: The Trump administration intends to use every lever of government power available to restrict reproductive health care. Attempts to intimidate providers or schemes to allow other states to punish people for seeking legal.
0: Director of the Illinois Department of Health, Dr. Samir Vora, announced that alongside the new law, he's imposing an update to a standing order to expand access to contraceptives. The update specifically will allow pharmacists to dispense and sell an expanded suite of prescription contraceptives, which will also be required to be covered by Medicaid. An Illinois legislator is moving to repeal the state's recently passed digital asset tax. State Representative John Cabela filed House Bill 5798 on Monday.
3: There's a lot of constituents and other folks that have interests that think that this is going to

0: raise revenue and tax them around, 60.
1: Peter Van Valkenburg, who's the executive director of Coin Center, says there are huge uncertainties about the tax for normal people in Illinois.
2: Even just moving your digital assets from one wallet that you control to another because you want to, have control of your finances instead of trusting a bank, even that might be a taxable event.
1: Cabela's bill would immediately repeal the tax, which is scheduled to take effect with other state revenue measures on July 1st. A Winnebago County mother convicted of medically abusing her children won't get a new trial. The judge denied Catherine Williams' motion for a new trial after she was found guilty last year on multiple charges, including aggravated battery to a child. Prosecutors say authorities began investigating Williams in August of 2018 after receiving a report that she was insisting on medical care for two of her children that didn't need it. Detectives found that both the children had feeding tubes and part of their colon removed. It was determined that Williams reported exaggerated or false medical claims and medical diagnoses to medical professionals for both the children, which resulted in unnecessary medical treatment. Williams scheduled to be sentenced in October. We'll check obituary information up next. 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Celebration of life service for 62-year-old Christine Christie Pryor Gallo will be held at 10 o'clock Friday at Geese King Funeral Home in Brownstown, with burial to follow in Pilcher Cemetery in rural Brownstown. 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Once again, that's funeral services for 62-year-old Christine Christie Pryor Gallo. Funeral services for 71-year-old Deborah Deb Jean Endries of Vandalia will be burial to be held at 11 o'clock Friday at Fairlawn Cemetery in Vandalia. Miller Funeral Home in Vandalia is in charge of arrangements. Online memories and condolences may be shared with the family at millerfh.net. Once again, that's funeral services for 71-year-old Deborah Deb Jean Endries of Vandalia. Memorial service for 74-year-old Melvin Charles McKinney will be held at 6 p.m. Friday at Miller Funeral Home in Vandalia. Visitation will be from 4 until 6 on Friday at the funeral home. Burial will follow at a later date. Memorials may be made the choice of the donor. Miller Funeral Home in Vandalia is in charge of arrangements. Online memories and condolences may be shared with the family at millerfh.net. Once again, that's funeral services for 74-year-old Melvin Charles McKinney. Funeral services for 79-year-old John Henry Swain of Vandalia will be held at 11 o'clock Saturday at Bethel Baptist Church in Vandalia, with burial to follow, with military rites to be given at Green Hill Cemetery in Van Burensburg. Visitation will be from 9 to 11 on Saturday at the church. Memorials may be made to the choice of the donor. Miller Funeral Home in Vandalia is in charge of arrangements. Online memories and condolences may be shared with the family at millerfh.net. Once again, that's funeral services for 79-year-old John Henry Swain of Vandalia. We'll check sports up next.
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1: In sports, we'll talk high school boys basketball. The Vandals boys basketball team wrapped up their summer basketball season. They went 1-2 on the second day of their shootout on Wednesday. Vandals started the day with a win over Cumberland before falling to Gorville and then losing to Anna Jonesboro in the tournament phase. They go 3-4 in the shootout. St. Omer Brownstown going 1-2 on the day as well. The Vandalia shootout, they lost to South Central to start the day, then get a 2-point win in sudden death overtime over Coal City. They ended the day with a loss to Roxana in the tournament phase. They went 1-5 in the tournament. Altamont Indians went 0-3 on the day at the Vandal shootout. They fall to Williamsville, then fall to Roxana and Coal City in the tournament phase. They'll wrap up their summer basketball schedule today as they'll compete in the Breeze Central shootout. South Central went 1-2 yesterday. They get a win over San Omo Brownstown, fell in a close game to Effingham, and ended the day with a loss to Auburn in the tournament phase of the shootout. That's a look at news and sports. We'll check weather up next.
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1: 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Weather for today, chance of showers and thunderstorms. We'll see a high of 84. Showers and thunderstorms likely tonight. We'll see a low of 66. Showers and thunderstorms on Friday could see heavy rain with a high of 79.
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the National Weather Service in Lincoln has issued a flash flood warning for Northern Clay County, Southern Effingham County, Southwestern Jasper County until 10 p.m. At 5:24 p.m., Doppler radar indicated thunderstorms producing heavy rain across the warned area. Up to 3 inches of rain have fallen. Additional rainfall amounts of 1 to 2 inches are possible in the warned area. Flash flooding is ongoing or expected to begin shortly. Expected hazards include flash flooding caused by thunderstorms. Source, radar. The following impacts are expected: flash flooding of small creeks and streams, urban areas, highways, streets and underpasses, as well as other poor drainage and low-lying areas. Some locations that will experience flash flooding include Edgewood, Mason, Bible Grove, Iola, Hort, Ingram and Wendland. This includes Interstate 57 between mile markers 143 and 147.

0: Led Zeppelin with Rock and Roll. And if you're feeling a bit stressed out, maybe try singing along to the radio. According to the University of Hawaii, they said singing interrupts the breathing pattern that causes anger and tension. Good to know. So I'm helping people with their anger and their tension when I'm playing songs. I'm helping with anxiety. Maybe I should add a doctor in front of my name, Dr. Dan, on the radio. But maybe not, because the last thing I need is to be arrested for practicing medicine without a license.
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2: Mark your calendar for Sheldon Pub Schulte's Bailey Fest 2 and raffle coming up on Saturday, July 18th from 3 to 7 p.m. at the Fayette County Fairgrounds in Brownstown. 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There will be over $17,000 in cash given away in the raffle. There will be over 20 firearms up for deck of card drawings. All proceeds go to Darren Bailey for governor, and Darren Bailey will be in attendance for the event. Tickets will go fast for this event, so contact Puff today for tickets at 618-267-0572. That's 618-267-0572. At Sheldon Pup Schulte's Bailey Fest 2 and raffle coming up on Saturday, July 18th at the Fayette County Fairgrounds in Brownstown. This ad paid for by Sheldon Pup Schulte.
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The car is just what I needed. Dan here. And in a few minutes, I want to tell you about a pop star who had to cut short the first appearance of his new tour. Right now, it's Sammy Hagar and Your Love Is Driving Me Crazy.

0: Tears for Fears was Shout. And pop star Lionel Richie started a new tour yesterday. He actually had to cut short his performance because he felt dizzy. They just said that he fell ill, but there's video of him saying he feels dizzy, and then he sat down for a few songs, and then he left the stage, and they said he could not continue. I don't blame him. Dizzy is terrible. If you've ever had anything like that, I had a thing once a couple years ago where I had no balance for some reason. I don't know what it was. I'm glad it's never come back. It was awful. It was much worse than having a little bit of pain, for me anyway. So, yeah, I can't imagine trying to sing and dance while you have something weird making you dizzy.
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10: Good evening, I'm Todd Stapleton with WKRV Weather. 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For tonight, showers and thunderstorms. For tonight, we'll see a low of 66. For tomorrow, Friday, showers and thunderstorms. Could see heavy rain with a high of 79. Ricky R. Cox Land Surveying handles all types of surveys. 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
11: 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Mark your calendar for Sheldon Pup Schulte's Bailey Fest 2 and raffle coming up on Saturday, July 18th from 3 to 7 p.m. at the Fayette County Fairgrounds in Brownstown. There will be live entertainment provided by South of 16. There will be food trucks on site and a cash bar. There will be over $17,000 in cash given away in the raffle. There will be over 20 firearms up for deck of card drawings. All proceeds go to Darren Bailey for governor, and Darren Bailey will be in attendance for the event. Tickets will go fast for this event, so contact PUP today for tickets at 618-267-0572. At 618-267-0572. At Sheldon PUP Schulte's Bailey Fest 2 and raffle coming up on Saturday, July 18th at the Fayette County Fairgrounds in Brownstown. This ad paid for by Sheldon PUP Schulte.
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0: Hey, it's Dan. And in a few minutes, I want to tell you about a woman who got fired for a very bizarre crime. But right now, it's The Outfield with Your Love.
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0: Quiet Riot with Come On, Feel the Noise. And a bank executive went viral from the New York Knicks victory parade last week. She stole a garbage can, so it had Knicks colors, and she picked it up and dumped the trash on the street, then walked off with it and ended up fired. Her next job interview is going to be very interesting. They'll be asking, why did you leave your last position? And she'll be like, I stole a garbage can. You stole a garbage can from the office? No. From a store? No, from the street. Had garbage in it. Had to be mine. You know, we'll call you.
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0: Depeche Mode with Enjoy the Silence. I'm considering whether or not I want to get teeth whitening. You know, my teeth aren't super yellow or anything like that, but maybe the smile isn't as bright as it used to be. And I've noticed, although I've never done anything cosmetic like that, I'm not sure that's my wheelhouse. And I'm worried it'd be a slippery slope. You know, it starts with teeth whitening. By this time next year, I have a different nose, that weird puffy Botox face, and some sort of eye procedure where now I look surprised all the time. It wouldn't be ideal.
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1: Good evening, I'm Todd Stapleton with WKRV Weather. 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For tonight, showers and thunderstorms. For tonight, we'll see a low of 66. For tomorrow, Friday, showers and thunderstorms. Could see heavy rain with a high of 79. Ricky R. Cox Land Surveying handles all types of surveys. They've been in business for over 30 years. Give them a call, 283-2637, or check them out on Facebook.